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2: Yeah. So it goes like 1 and a 2 and a 3 and a 4. 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
1: 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Excuse me. May I speak with Mark? He's not here yet? 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
1: When I met you in the summer, to my heartbeat sound, we fell in love as the leaves turn